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1: Alrighty, before we go home, I want everybody to get on their feet, cause we gotta do this right. 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
1: 17:25.
2: Yet our best trained, best educated, best equipped, best prepared troops refuse to fight. 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